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1: All right, so somebody we know, man, just got a hall pass from his girlfriend. This guy travels for work. He's always on the road away from his girl. So she said, hey, look, I know you're going to be lonely on the road sometimes. You're okay if you cheat on me. I just don't ever want to find out about it.
2: Sound like a setup.
1: Is this a trap? Is this a setup? We'd like to hear from some ladies, man. The phone lines are open. 877-817-2888. What do you think?
3: Absolutely a trap. Absolutely a trap. Being out of town doesn't change the definition of cheating. Being physically distant doesn't give you a free pass to break trust.
1: Well, she gave him the pass.
2: You're so wrong.
1: Anyway, 877-817-2888. What do you think?
4: I don't think it's a trap. I think what's meant to happen is going to happen. And if you feel a connection or you feel inclined to do something with someone, and it's, you know, maybe it was something in the moment, it's just purely physical. Sometimes you just have a need or you feel a connection and then you regret never doing it.

0: 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It's Lil Baby.
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1: I'm just saying, once Janae dropped that album, Big Sean been kind of quiet now. It is looking like she's eyeing for the number one spot on Billboard. Her first ever of her career. Let's see Janae up next. 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

0: girl, you a 10. 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
1: Hey, Tommy,
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1: I'm so lucky to say I got to see this live, okay? With Bo J. Cole and PJ. It's actually two E's on it. It's so much for tapping in with us. This one is called Legacy. If you got to see the Fall Off Tour this year, you are blessed, because now he's going overseas. Let's get it to Dave and Tim's. I got Soulja Boy on the way.

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1: I know. That's my time, and we gonna come back now. You hear? In the next morning at 10 o'clock. 10 o'clock tonight. So make sure you set your alarm. We gonna hang out, all right? Or hit me ASHLEE on air. Follow me, I'll follow you back. Stay tuned. I got Fat Smacks up next and Mariah Sciences after that. It's Ashley with two E's.
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Home to the Breakfast Club. We are 103.1 The Beat. Hey, is it Ariel with you on this Tuesday morning? I still got K-Dot, Gunna, Lotto all headed in your direction. Plus, we'll talk a little bit more about Lil Durk. He has a bond hearing coming up in November, but isn't his trial supposed to start in October? Don't worry. I got you covered. We'll talk more next. Right now, Breezy. Thanks for listening.

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Birmingham's number one for hip-hop and R&B, 103.1 The Beat. What's up, it's Ariel with you on this Tuesday morning. You can follow me on all socials at OL Yeah. You looking for more music, I got Bruno Mars and Dave headed your way, man.

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0: hear from the experts.
1: Here's my review. Coldness and heartlessness are undermining today's suspense movies. The end. Don't go see it. 0 stars.
0: As well as from all the citizen critics out there.
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0: We'll find some useful tips.
2: This is in German. 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As you can tell from this review, I speak English and not German. Because we won the war.
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4: Can't you just make a movie about mobsters where they don't swear?
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3: September 11th was still more than a week away.
4: He claiming Mr. Rogers had something to do with 9/11?
3: I think he's not claiming it. I think he's about to prove it, Greg.
0: We'll go on a journey of self-discovery.
4: Night of the Comet is one of the greatest movies.
1: Yeah. Well,
5: no, it's not, but...
4: I immediately back off that statement.
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0: That's a two-minute delay both directions on 280 between Red Mountain Expressway and Chelsea Road, east and west. I'm Phil Carter in the traffic center.
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5: Scattered showers and storms today. A better chance for areas to the south. Highs around 93 degrees. Fall officially arrives tonight, and right on time. We have lower temperatures on the way. We'll have lows near 70. Highs in the upper 80s to near 90 tomorrow. A stray shower possible. Highs in the low to mid 80s Thursday and Friday with lows in the 60s. I'm WBRC Chief Meteorologist Wes Wyatt on your side.
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11: Okay.

0: It's a two-minute slowdown on 280 eastbound from Highway 31 to Chelsea Road. Going the other way, it's a two-minute slowdown on 280 west from Chelsea Road to Highway 31. I'm Phil Carter in the traffic center.
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11: Scattered showers and storms today. A better chance for areas to the south. Highs around 93 degrees. Fall officially arrives tonight, and right on time, we have lower temperatures on the way. We'll have lows near 70, highs in the upper 80s to near 90 tomorrow. A stray shower possible. Highs in the low to mid 80s Thursday and Friday with lows in the 60s. I'm WBRC Chief Meteorologist Wes Wyatt on your side.
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0: on independent. I'm not saying you can't do it, but you do know what it starts. It takes to start your own independent pest control company, right?
1: Yeah, I've been looking into the CNs. You got to have certain certifications.
0: That's right.
1: I already did the RT. I've already did the core. I just need that last portion.
0: You got to get state licensing.
1: I just need that last portion to be able to have my own team and fleet and stuff like that. But I'm doing it, and I teach my kids it. So my 15-year-old right now know how to service a house just because I knew that this pest is something you can have forever, you know.
2: And pest control is one of those businesses and one of those jobs people always need. So.
0: And you got to get specialized insurance.
1: Yes, Solomon. That's what I'm talking about.
0: You got all your gear.
1: Yep.
2: He said he got the gear. He got the clientele. Just do the courses, man.
0: Initial capital of between $5,000 to $30,000.
1: Okay.
2: Stop smoking weed for a little bit. That money that you spent on weed, put to the side for a little bit.
3: Yeah, or just smoke at night, yo. You know, don't smoke before you go out.
1: Yeah, I'm normally clear, man. I just pull over at least 30 minutes before I get to my first joint to make sure I'm fully uniformed. Shirt tucked in, everything perfect. I got, I was literally the number one person for reviews in the country.
2: In the company. That's right. You got your clientele. You got this, brother. Good luck.
0: Well, everything happens for a reason, man. And this reason was because you was.
1: Can I get my cash out just in case?
0: Yes, you can. Yes, you can.
1: Thank you, guys, man. It's $Nate, NATE, Crystal, CRYSTAL.
3: Damn,
2: man. And take your time, brother. The hardest thing in that is going to be the clientele. And if you got the highest rating in your company, you're going to have a lot of people that's willing to go with you.
0: That state licensing is going to be hard, too.
1: I have screenshots and all of me being the highest review, rated, everything. So I was just shocked that it was so easy to let me go that fast because of what somebody at a gas station.
2: Everything happens for a reason, brother.
0: But the state license isn't going to be hard, too, because of the way you got fired. But, you know, everything happens for a reason. And this reason was because you were smoking weed. But, you know, you'll be okay.
3: Damn, I ain't never met a nigga in the bind.
1: Give me another line of hope.
2: You got it, brother.
0: Yes, sir.
2: Get it off your chest. 800-585-1051. If you need to vent, you can hit us up. When we come back, we got the latest with Lauren. It's The Breakfast Club. Good morning.
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1: Monday Night Football in Los Angeles. The Rams looked a lot more like Super Bowl contenders as Matthew Stafford threw for 4 touchdowns, 2 to Devontae Adams, and they dominated the Giants, winning 28-6. The game could not have started worse for New York as they lost starting quarterback Jackson Dart on their opening drive to a knee injury. He'll have an MRI today, but it's believed to just be a sprained MCL. In the win, Matthew Stafford passed Philip Rivers for 6th all-time in passing touchdowns. He only trails Brett Favre, Aaron Rodgers, Peyton Manning, Drew Brees, and of course, Tom Brady on the list. And in baseball, Cubs star Alex Bregman says he hopes to return for the postseason after suffering multiple facial fractures after being struck by a foul ball on Sunday. The Cubs are tied for the number one wildcard spot in the National League with the Padres. I'm Andy West with your iHeartRadio Sports Report.
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2: Hi, this is Keita.
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3: Good morning, Keita. 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
4: Yes.
3: We can do so many different things. But only black people understand that.
4: Mm-hmm.
3: Only black people understand that.
1: Keita,
3: thank
1: share
3: you,
1: Keita. 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
2: All right. So when I was in my late 20s, I got diagnosed with fibroids. And my doctor was like, we're going to monitor them, see if they grow, if they start causing you pain. Eventually, they did. I ended up having them removed at the age of 32 because I wanted to keep my fertility. Mm-hmm. I had a myomectomy. I got a staph infection. I almost died. It was like a whole thing I went through. So got removed at 32. Fast forward. I'm approaching 40 now. They grew back, y'all. Worse. Mm-hmm. With a vengeance.
4: Mm-hmm.
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0: You vibing way up with Angela Yee.

Lil mama, you know you thick as hell, you know what I'm saying? 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

0: Home to the Breakfast Club. We are 103.1 The Beat. Mariah the Scientist keeping that music rolling for our Tuesday playlist. Hello, my darling. How are you feeling? Mobile. Let me see. Montgomery. Birmingham. Fort Walton. Pensacola. Hattiesburg. Laurel. And Jackson, Mississippi. I had to make sure Jackson, Mississippi went last on purpose because this morning, if you were listening to the Breakfast Club, you heard Akeem Ali. He came up in like the 8 a.m. hour, 7-ish hour. Anyway, he was talking a lot about Jackson, Mississippi, being from there, trying to get his music up off the ground, the opportunities that really don't present themselves, not just in Jackson, but like just in the South in general, how the infrastructure is set up to where a lot of times we just get left out of conversations about growth. And yeah, if you want to see that full interview, I suggest that you do. Go check it out either at the website, The Breakfast Club, online, or Netflix. Netflix is another place where you can watch The Breakfast Club.
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1: Hey, it's Ariel with you on this Tuesday afternoon. You know what time it is. Time for you to take a deep breath, because it's probably been a minute and your jaw is all clenched up, shoulders up by your ears. You need to chill. We still got more work day to go. Rihanna and Drake are headed your way, right?

maybe you haven't heard the leaked Pusha T album that could possibly actually just be AI, but it's a bigger conversation that also lends to some of the things that I saw former President Barack Obama talking about. I'll get into all of that after Chris Brown. Right now, Rihanna. Oh, no.

0: 1031 The Beat. Tia and Summer Walker are going to keep that music rolling for our Tuesday playlist. What's up? It's Ariel. Let's talk about AI for a split second, because this involves Pusha T and Barack Obama. I'm going to connect the dots. So first, I was reading the story about Pusha T, a leaked album, and supposedly it's AI. It could be Pusha T. Nobody has really confirmed or denied, but the fact that we are speculating everything is AI before we believe that it's real, I don't know. That says a lot about our times, right? So Barack Obama was recently talking, and I saw this clip on C-SPAN where he was talking about AI and all the things that his administration were trying to do. It's like they were trying to do stuff for the pandemic if it ever happened, and then it happened, and well, we all know how that went. Anyway, he says, we should not be worried about it ending like iRobot. However, comma, there are some people who are harmful that will get their hands on AI, and it's going to be bad, real bad. Like, a pandemic real bad.
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socials at OL. Yeah. Now, I still got more music headed your way in the 3 p.m. hour. You might just be hopping in the car, going to carpool. Older babies, they already in the car with you. So we about to keep it real cute. Anyway, I'll talk more next hour. Right now, Travis Scott. Yeah.

goosebumps every time, yeah. You come around, yeah. You ease my mind, you make everything feel fine. Worry about those calls.

Birmingham's number one for hip-hop and R&B, 103.1 The Beat. Music from Plaza and EL still headed your way on this Tuesday afternoon. Let's get in the future. Konnichiwa. Thanks so much for listening.

Girl, you a 10, girl, you a 10, girl, you a 10. Home to the Breakfast Club. We are 103.1 The Beat. Hey, it's Ariel with Busta Rhymes next.

What's up, it's Ariel with you on this Tuesday afternoon. Let's get this music going. 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

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As we slide in the Gunna, just know Lil Duval is bringing Camp Duval, Ain't Nobody Dying Today, his horror comedy. 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

What's up, it's Ariel with you on this Tuesday afternoon. Listen, when I was talking about Pusha T and AI and all that conspiracy stuff earlier, the talkbacks started rolling in. All I'm saying is, if you ever got something that you need to get off your chest, the talkback mic is a really good space. We'll get into that after Cardi B right now, DJ Khaled.

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1: It's your boy DJ, the record breaker. On the first Tuesday, Trap Jam style. You guessed it. Y'all clocking out. I'm clocking in. Let's ride.
2: Yeah. Drake elimination. Fake.

We are Birmingham's number one for hip-hop and R&B, 103.1 The Beat, with your chance to meet Lil Duval and the cast of Camp Duval when they bring the world premiere of Camp Duval Ain't Nobody Dying Today movie to premier cinemas. That's happening on the 24th, so you are just 2 days away from that. Maybe it's actually the 28th. Either way, you got a chance to enter to win your tickets.

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